Heinz, Horst, Hulk, Hans, Fritz, Ernst, Bernd, Franz, Klaus, Karl, Kai,

is everyone? 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This isn't good, the truck just exploded. Not even combo, gas pumps and fire.

0: now.
1: No shit, Nancy Drew.
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1: Hey, man, spoilers. 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

0: I've had the Metzengerstein room made up.
1: The Metzen?
0: The Metzengerstein room. It's German, named after Uncle Frederick. May his soul rest in peace. He passed last June.
2: She guides him up a flight of stairs, then down a long passageway. And at the end, she turns and says,
0: "This is where you will stay."
2: Edgar steps inside, where he sees a tapestry spanning the opposite wall. A large black horse with flaming eyes.
0: Uncle Freddy's horse.
3: Cannonball.
2: Edgar is equally drawn to the creature and filled with a sense of repulsion. And just for a moment, the boy is transfixed, held by a curious compulsion.
0: He loved that horse, though I always warned him the beast had the devil inside. And I blame him, I do. It was his fault, it was, that poor Uncle Frederick died.
4: Oh, well.
2: She turns to go.
1: Good night.
2: And through the crack of his open door,
4: sleep tight,
2: he watches as she wanders down the long, dark corridor.

0: you here, Edgar.
1: And now, all alone in a strange new home, he lies perfectly still. His jaw clenches as an overwhelming anxiety falls like a pall upon his senses. For towering over him there on the wall, a dreadful apparition. The hideous head of that horrible horse has altered its position. Its neck now cranes in Edgar's direction. Its eyes, they gleam a fiery red. And its mouth reveals its disgusting teeth, which fill the boy with dread. Edgar bites into his lips hard to suppress a solitary shriek. And a mounting sense of

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And as he does, his eye catches a glimpse of something down at the end of the hall.

this brass-armed pendulum with a crescent of glistening steel. And above it, glowering down on him, all a part of an ancient clock.

0: Though these were the thoughts that disturbed him that night, after the darkness came morning's sweet light, and Fanny, who knew how to make it all right.
1: Good morning to you.
0: Over time, Edgar came to love his new home, and to Fanny he grew very close, mostly because of her kindness, though it's true, she made a mean cinnamon toast. She reminded him, too, of his mother, for Fanny was often confined to her bed. And there he would sit with her just as he had done before his own mother was dead. Fanny? As for Jock Allen, he mostly left the boy trembling inside. A condition most probably caused by the fact that Jock Allen was blind in one eye. For 8-year-old Edgar, his guardian was not so much more than that hideous eye. And the sight of Jock Allen was almost enough to make a scared 8-year-old cry. At night, in his bed with the whispering clock and the white-toothed horse on the wall, the boy would consider the Allen's room just a tiptoeing trip down the hall. And he hoped that perhaps Fanny might just invite him to sleep at her side by and by. But he never did venture from under the sheets,

0: You're all right. You're all right. 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But only if you'd like. Oh, I know I'm not your actual Mama. But if you'd like, you may.
1: Fanny.
0: Yes?
1: I love you.
0: And I love you too, dear.
1: Why?
0: Why do I love you? Oh, Edgar. I love you, my dear. For your tender heart. And your gentle disposition.

0: She's perky.
1: She's bubbly.
0: She's optimistic.
2: Where did we go wrong?
0: We taught her to hunt.
1: We taught her to aim.
0: We gave her a bow.
1: We gave her no shame.
0: We gave what we had.
1: Made sure she was bad.

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0: Schindler's List.
1: We took her to sky.

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1: We'll circle the wagons.
0: And give these good-delicious spinekies the boot.
1: We must intervene.
0: We shouldn't delay.
1: She's barely 18.
0: So what do we say?
1: We know the occult.
0: That's certainly true.
1: We're here to consult.
0: Morticia with you.
1: So what?

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1: Would you like to speak with her?
2: You know how much I would.
1: It's against every regulation. Would you like a little privacy?
2: Thank you.

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1: That face. 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
0: Forget who I look like. You're not even divorced yet, and you're trying to meet guys? Don't you know your children need you?
2: Hey, back off, Skippy. You're not her husband, and my kids are fine.
0: Fine? Alex has bald spots on his arms from being taped to the toilet, and Maggie's giving up Georgetown for a guy whose dream is to sell vacuum cleaners a little cheaper than the other places that sell vacuum cleaners.
2: Can you get him out of here?
0: You've got to do something.
3: Hey, kid, I need to see some ID.
0: You mind? I'm trying to...

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0: That man dragged me down for way too long.
1: So shake, break it down, no wrong and no right.
0: You're right, Naomi. Time to start making up for lost time.
1: Make the most of tonight.
0: You, tank top, show me what you got.
2: Scar, don't do this.
3: Nice try, kid. This is a picture of a disenchanted old guy. You gotta go.
2: Please, I've gotta talk to

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1: Monsieur le maire.
0: You've done your duty. Let her be. She needs a doctor, not a jail.
1: Monsieur le maire.
2: Can speak.
0: Where will she end? This child without a friend. I've seen your face before.

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0: To an innocent soul.
1: If there's a God above,
0: had I only known then,
1: he'd let me die instead.
0: In his name, my task has just begun. I will take her to the hospital.
2: Monsieur le maire.
0: Where is your child?
1: With an innkeeper at Montfermeil.
0: I will send for her immediately.
3: I will see it done.

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0: Why are you asking me this? Whatever, you have your reasons, right?
1: You're not taping this, are you? What was that sound? Is someone else on the phone?
2: I think the news is mostly just highlighting nonsense.
3: I have friends who work for ABC, CBS News, who say they've been given tapes by the government, pre-cut tapes, and they're just running them without editing. I mean, I don't want to buy into conspiracy theories.
4: I mean, I'm not sure just hearing about things is real. The radio sings about love, for instance, but love's something you have to experience for yourself to know it. That's true. Or at least I think that's true.

0: asking me this?
1: I read the paper and I'm like, all of this is lies. I mean, I don't remember feeling this before. That it was all a lie.
2: We were lying in bed and Kate's holding me and she says to me, I love you more than anyone does. More than your father loves you, more than your mother loves you, more than anybody. And then she broke up with me a week later.

0: Why are you asking me this?
1: I think there are two reasons why 9/11 happened.
2: Do you think Tom Cruise is gay?
3: Yes.
4: Why do you ask that? Who cares?
3: I've heard from a ton of different sources, different people. One of my friends, her father is an agent, and he's always telling us things about people.
4: Doesn't he have a wife now and like four kids or something? He's a terrible actor.
3: He's a very good actor. He is. Top Gun, I love his movies. He's a prick, but I still love his movies.
2: How do you know he's a prick?
3: I don't know. I've read interviews with him. I've seen him on talk shows. He's just really arrogant.
1: You know, why don't you just ask me the questions? She's my wife. I'm sure I'd know how she'd answer.
5: That's why I always end up staying in bad relationships. 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

0: everyone can be like me.
1: You have a bunch of privilege.
2: Life's hard for the rest of us.
0: But privilege is available to anyone willing to seize it.
2: I don't think that's true.
0: My family rose from nothing when we sailed across the waves.

0: Ron Barkley. It is I, God.
1: What?
0: I place in your hands a gun. A magical gun that makes people think like you. Before you use it, allow me to explain how it
2: works. No time. Sorry, God.
3: No! What happened? Silas?
4: I don't know what I was thinking. I do want a life like yours.
3: You do?
4: Of course. I back the blue, vote red, and love being white. I'm a conservative.
3: Hold on, I want to test something.
4: Hey, what'd you do to me? It's like you brainwashed me. I'm not a conservative. What the hell? What the hell am I doing with my life? I need a 9-to-5, a homemaking wife, and a very loud relationship with Christian God. I'm like you.

Jena, ab

0: Yeah, no, I'm not doing this.
1: Then she says,
2: anything to avoid having a real conversation.
3: Then he says,
0: what's that supposed to mean?
1: Then she says,
2: it's not supposed to mean anything. I said what I meant.
3: Then he says,
0: I just can't do this with all these people around.
1: Then she says,
2: oh, you can't do this, period.
4: Every girl and feller are bound to have a yeller.
0: It's like if The Walking Dead was also Glee.
2: You watched Glee?
0: I was aware of Glee.

0: Josh. Look for someone new.
1: Then he says,
2: I'm not having a discussion that's part of a musical number.
3: Then she says,
0: why won't you just answer the question?
1: Then he says,
2: fine, yes. If it's the only way to get out of here, yes.
3: Then she says,
0: I knew it.

0: it. It's over.
1: Mel.
0: We are officially broken up, so you are free to find true love with whoever you want, because this is it. The end. And you suck. And I hope you die.
1: Mel, come on. We don't need to break up over...

0: What tempo, Captain?
1: Tempo. 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
0: One, two, buckle me shoe.
1: Methinks I see a spark, a gleam, a glimmer of a plan with which I may perhaps redeem me honor as a man. Kidnap Wendy, seize the boys, and you'll have hope to thank. For when the time is ripe, you'll see the children walk the plank. 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

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I know you see it. You run with me, and I can cut you free out of the treachery of walls you keep in. So trade that typical for something colorful. And if it's crazy, live a little crazy. 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

0: But I guess I'll leave that up to you.
1: Well, it's intriguing, but to go would cost me greatly. So what percentage of the show would I be taking?
0: Well, fair enough. You'd want a piece of all the action. I'd give you 7. We could shake and make it happen.

0: Oedipus won't bomb.
1: If he winds up with mom,
0: keep it gay,
1: keep it gay,
2: keep it gay.
3: Couldn't agree more, and you have our blessings, Roger, to make springtime for Hitler just as gay as anyone could possibly want. So come on, do it for us, please.
4: I'm sorry, Max, it's simply not my cup of tea.
1: Still, fair is fair. Perhaps I should ask my production team what they think.
3: Your production team? Who are they?
1: You'll see.
3: They all live here. Guys! Come say hello to me out of stock in blue!
4: This is my set designer, Brian.
3: Keep it mad, keep it glad, keep it gay!
4: Here's my costume designer, Kevin.
5: Hello!
1: Keep it happy, keep it snappy.

0: last and least, my lighting designer, Shirley Markowitz.
1: Keep it gay, keep it gay, keep it gay.
0: Now they all just read Springtime. What did you think of it, fellas?
2: It needs glamour.
3: And glitz.
4: It needs sequins.
5: And tits.
2: Roger, I think that Springtime for Hitler would be a marvelous opportunity for you. I mean, up to now, you've always been associated with, dare I say it, frivolous musicals.
0: You're right. I've often felt as though I've been throwing my life away on silly entertainments. Don't be showgirls and gooey gals. It's enough to make you heave. Nonetheless, I'm sorry, Max. I just couldn't do Springtime for Hitler.
2: Why not? Think of the respect.
0: No.
2: Think of the prestige.
0: No, no, no.
2: Think of the Tony!
6: Tony, Tony, Tony, Tony, Tony!
2: What's the matter?
7: Oh, is he all right? He's having a stroke.
2: What? I'm genius!
0: Nice. At last, the chance to do something important.
8: Roger Dupree presents history.
0: Of course, that whole second act has to be rewritten. They're losing the war, excuse me. That's too downbeat.
8: Roger Dupree presents history.
0: But maybe. Ooh, it's a wild idea, but it just might work.
9: I see a line of beautiful girls dressed as stormtroopers, each one a gem, with leather boots and whips on their hips. It's risque, dare I say, S&M.
10: Love it.
9: I see German soldiers dancing through France, played by chorus boys in very tight pants. And wait, there's more. They win the war on the dances they do. We'll be daring anew. Turn, turn, kick, turn, turn, turn, kick, turn. One, two, three, kick, turn. Keep it sassy, keep it classy, keep it...
2: And it's brilliant, brilliant. I speak for Mr. Bloom and myself, Roger, when I say that you are the only man in the world who could do justice to Springtime for Hitler. Will you do it, please?
4: Please.
0: Wait a minute. This is a very big decision. It might affect the course of my entire life. I shall have to think about it.
2: No.
0: I'll do it. Oh. I'll do it.

Thank you.

0: 24 hours!
1: Hey, why don't you look where you're going? You think it was your first time?

0: Hey, Gaby! Gaby, look! Gaby, it says here there are 20,000 streets in New York, not counting McDougal Alley in the heart of Greenwich Village, a charming thoroughfare filled
1: with... Here we go again!
0: The famous places to visit us are many, so the bad ones say. I promised Daddy I wouldn't miss on any, and we have just one day. Gotta see the whole town from Yonkers on down to the bay. In just one day, New York, New York, a visitor's place.

Look at the world so close, and I'm halfway to it. 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Look at me there at last, I just have to do it. Should I? No.

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Sweetie honey baby pussycat. Hey, Seymour Krellborn, you prince you? My name is Bernstein, I'm with NBC. I came down here to convince you to do a weekly TV show for me. Seymour Krellborn's gardening tips for half an hour on Sundays at 4. 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

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It's nice to meet me. The pleasure is yours. Now let my firm represent you. We want to book you on lecturing tours. College Campus Rotary Club. The kind of bookings my office can do. Show the plant, then talk, answer questions. It's such a

What was I fighting?

Quickly charismatic, plain spoken, no, nothing skirt chasing, cocky little son of a. Lie down with dogs and you wake up with a raise and a promotion. So he's a flirt, a complete egomaniac. The fact is he's also the face of the strike. What a face, face the fact, that's a face that could save us all from sinking in the ocean. Like someone said, power tends to corrupt, and absolute power, wait, corrupts, absolutely.

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0: This is 1968, dearies, not 1948.
1: 1968!
2: What have you got?
3: 1968.
4: May I ask?
5: What the hell you got, 1968? That makes you so damn superior.
3: And gives me such a headache.
0: Well, if you really want to know, 1948...

And successful is a crime. Put my wrists in sexy handcuffs, cause I'd better do the time. When a stranger asks for money, I remind them to excel. Then I buy another Mustang, cause my old one lost the smell. And if I'm feeling guilty while my shoes are being shined, I do mushrooms.

0: everyone can be like me.
1: You have a bunch of privilege.
2: Life's hard for the rest of us.
0: But privilege is available to anyone willing to seize it.
2: I don't think that's true.
0: My family rose from nothing when we sailed across the waves.

0: Ron Barkley. It is I, God.
1: What?
0: I place in your hands a gun. A magical gun that makes people think like you. Before you use it, allow me to explain how it
2: works. No time. Sorry, God.
3: Whoa! What happened? Silas?
4: I don't know what I was thinking. I do want a life like yours.
3: You do?
4: Of course. I back the blue, vote red, and love being white. I'm a conservative.
3: Hold on, I want to test something.
4: Hey, what'd you do to me? It's like you brainwashed me. I'm not a conservative. What the hell? What the hell am I doing with my life? I need a 9-to-5, a homemaking wife, and a very loud relationship with Christian God. I'm like you.
5: I wished everyone could be like me. And now everyone can be like me.
6: So I want everyone to vote like me.

0: Hey, it's me.
1: What? Has something happened? Are you okay?
0: No, I'm fine. Were you sleeping?
1: Of course I was sleeping.
0: Right, sorry.
1: What's the matter?
0: Nothing, just they let me off early. Should make it back in time to ring in New Year's after all.
1: Right.
0: Well, you'd rather be asleep, wouldn't you?
1: No, sorry, it's just I've got to be up really early.
0: Yeah. No, this was stupid. I'm stupid.
1: No. Can I go back to bed now, please?
0: Yeah, of course. Oh, there was just one other thing.
1: Right?
0: I don't want to move to Australia.
1: Oh. Good.
0: I mean, unless you want to. Do you want to?
1: No.
0: No. No, of course. Good. I just want to be wherever you are. And anywhere you are. It's fine by me. That's all. And like, I know you had a plan and this weren't it and we're mostly just knackered all the time, but I wouldn't change a thing. Not one thing about anything. I love you.
1: I love you too.
0: Sorry, it felt really urgent, like really important to tell you all this right this second, but I'm actually just being dead selfish, aren't I?
1: No, don't be silly. You can always call me to tell me you love me.
0: I'll try not to wake you coming in.
1: No, do.

0: Josh. Look for someone new.
1: And he says,
2: I'm not having a discussion that's part of a musical number.
3: And she says,
0: why won't you just answer the question?
1: Then he says,
2: fine, yes, if it's the only way to get

0: That's it. It's over.
1: Mel.
0: We are officially broken up, so you are free to find true love with whoever you want, because this is it. The end. And you suck. And I hope you die.
1: Mel, come on. 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

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That's the way it ought to be. 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

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Thousands of dollars worth of premium blunders. This is why he can't afford to be a star. And this is why Mom never loaned him a credit card. God forbid I say he's wrong. I'm right. 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
1: The world must think we're dead, and we are no closer to the open water. 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
1: It's the girl.
2: Are you sure?
1: Can't you tell?
2: Look at the dress.
1: Similar.
2: Different.
1: Delicate.
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0: 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Well, not officially.
1: What's your name?
2: Constance.
1: Amelia.
2: I'm very pleased to meet you.
1: To you. Just you.

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1: Now we do a little thing where we produce the full South Pacific. You all have parts, especially two of you, one who will be Emil de Beck and the other who will be Nelly Forbush. She's pushing her husband, go, go, go. All right, here on the end, you. Come on up. Okay, now we know. Ah, Dame Judy. Ah, come on, come on. Wonderful. Now, what's your name?
2: Holly.
1: Holly. Okay, Holly, grab a seat here right on the corner. Okay, and you, on your knees. Let's go. Emil de Beck, up straight, nice, sexy, let's go. One knee at a time. What is this? Well done. Romance, move in. All right, there. Don't touch just yet. It's a little too soon. All right. Now, you are the South Pacificians. You are Nelly Forbush. You, this is a little too close to start. Come on, back a little. All right, so what's going to happen here is you two are going to sing. You're going to come out of your mouth the most glorious sounds you've ever heard.
3: We're going to teach you.
1: We're going to teach you how to do it. We're going to give you good technique. Literally in 2 seconds, we're going to give you good technique. Then we're going to do the entire Some Enchanted Evening scene. It's really romantic. Huh? We can dig deep and find this kind of romance. You have a line, but you need to move just a little bit so there's place for me. Yes, wonderful, well done. Okay, you have a line. Let's practice. Yes, it is. Mit feeling.
2: Yes, it is.
1: In his hey. Eyes. Yes.
3: Get okay. out. I'm...
1: Okay, well done. Now let's hear it again. Yes. Go on.
2: Yes, it is.
1: Oh, come on, loud. They want this to be a totally private moment here. No, come on, share with them. Let's hear it. Yes, it is.
2: Yes.
1: Ah, there we go. Now you open the mouth, hands, everything. Sing right now.
4: Some enchanted evening.

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Who can tell you?

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0: Never let her go.
1: It's you.

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1: Thank you, Holly. That was brilliant. Thank you.

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And if a man o'erstepped his claim back in those good old days, they'd deal with him quite quickly in those good

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1: Makes you glad.
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0: Watching us
3: and watching him in the
1: 6 months
2: of relief,
0: of delight,
1: of Elysian peace.
3: And we can breathe
0: no more
2: dust.
3: Here's a health.
1: Here's a toast to a prosperous

0: Your chains are still mine. You will sing for me.
1: Don't ask me. I know no more than anyone else.
0: That's not true. You know something, don't you?
1: I know nothing. Please, monsieur, don't ask me.
0: Madame, for all our sakes!
1: Very well. It was years ago. There was a traveling fair in the city. Tumblers, conjurers, human oddities.
0: Go on.
1: And there was, I shall never forget him, a man locked in a cage.
0: In a cage?
1: A prodigy, monsieur. Scholar, architect, musician.
0: A composer.
1: And an inventor too, monsieur. They boasted he had once built for the Shah of Persia a maze of mirrors.
0: Who was this man?
1: A freak of nature, more monster than man.
0: Deformed.
1: From birth, it seemed.
0: Oh my God.
1: Then he went missing. He escaped.
0: Go on.
1: They never found him. It was said he had died.
0: But he didn't die, did he?
1: The world forgot him. But I never can, for in this darkness
2: and so
1: I have
2: phantoms,
1: seen him again.
2: Man.
1: I have said too much, monsieur, too much.
0: No, wait.
1: And there have been too many accidents.
0: Accidents? Madame Giry!

an open letter to the fat, arrogant, anti-charismatic, national embarrassment known as President John Adams. The man's irrational. He claims that I'm in league with Britain in some vast international intrigue. Trick, please. You wouldn't know what I'm doing. You're always going berserk, but you never show up to work. Give my regards to Abigail next time you write about my lack of moral compass. At least I do my job up in this rumpus.

0: President Jefferson. 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His financial system is a work of genius. I couldn't undo it if I tried. And I tried.
1: Who lives, who dies, who tells your story?
0: President Madison.
2: He took our country from bankruptcy to prosperity. I hate to admit it, but he doesn't get enough credit for all the credit he gave us.

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1: Every knot was once straight rope.
2: The harder to wake, the better to have.
3: The greater the good, the harder the blow.
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7: The knife that is sharp today may be dull by tomorrow.
8: Maybe I just wasn't meant to have children.
9: Don't say that. Of course you were meant to have children.
8: How can I go about being a father with no one to mother my child?
9: Just calm the child.
8: Yes, calm the child.
9: Look, tell him the story of how it all happened. Be father and mother, you'll know

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2: I have my own washing machine.
0: What will you have though to keep clean?
1: Yay! My favorite's Bloom in America.
2: Penny like Zoom in America.
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0: And it may be a waste, but if you got some extra.
1: Extra?
0: I sure.

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0: ...family.
1: Hardly.
2: There's not anything as bad as camping with your mum and dad. No one wants to see mum swimming naked.
1: According to statistics, any benefits of wild swimming are outweighed by the risk of having lots of fish swimming up and nibbling on your dangly bits.
3: Oh, damn.

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1: Hello, Bear.
0: Uh-oh, stranger danger.
2: May I help you?
1: I don't mean to be rude, but what are you doing here? On your own?

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1: Please look after this bear.
2: Look here. Where are your responsible adults?
3: Who?
4: Your mum and dad.
3: Oh, well, they died when I was little.
2: Oh, let me guess. Your home's been destroyed and all you've got left is one ancient relation and not a penny DNA.
3: How did you know? My home was destroyed in an earthquake and Aunt Lucy is told to look after me. She had to go to a special home for retired bears.
1: Where?
3: In darkest Peru. There aren't many of us left there. I'm quite a rare bear.
1: And what will you do if you don't find a home?
3: I thought I'd just sleep over there, in that bin.
2: That's the spirit.
1: How about you come home with us?
2: Mary? A bear is the last thing this family needs right now.
1: It's only for one night.
2: Couldn't we just leave him in lost property?
4: He's not an umbrella.
1: Just until we can find the right people to look after you. Would you like that?
3: Thank you. I would like that more than anything.

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1: Wait a minute. 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
1: 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I'll cut off your hide, which I'll wear as a pelt, and your tongue is my special reward.
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1: Sorry,
2: get out!
1: I was just.
2: Get out!
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1: Will you teach me more tomorrow?
2: Tomorrow, yes. 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
1: You're leaving?
2: We cannot stay. 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
1: Gypsies.
0: And they're teaching me to play the violin.
2: Please, Father, I want to hear Hayden play the violin.
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0: Croeso, welcome to our humble farm.
1: Thank you for allowing us a place on your land.
2: Well, you must thank my son, Hayden. He is quite persistent. What do they call you?
1: My name is Durrican.
3: I like the name. It's beautiful.
2: You may stay till the end of harvest, but please keep your caravan away from the main road. You'll be safer out of sight.
4: It's rare we let a gadget into our camp, but Hayden is a bright chavo and has taken quickly to our music.
1: You are welcome to come listen to our music in the evenings if you like.
0: We'd love to. Thank you for the invitation.

0: Wait, who was that?
1: My sister, Emma.
0: She wasn't at the bridge. She's the only woman in town who didn't try to cross with me. She's gotta be the one!
2: Hello, I'm looking for Doc. Apparently there's a nurse position available with room and board.
3: Hello, I am Doc.
4: Well, yeah!

0: Oh, there you are, Davy. What time do you call this?
1: I had to walk Toppins. Nan isn't feeling too good this morning.
0: Anna? Where the hell is she? Anna? Time to open up, Davy. Kick her out of bed.
1: I can open up, Martin. 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
0: Do it, lad. 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There's a spoiler. 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

0: Anna! 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
1: She's not there, Martin.
0: What do you mean she's not there? Run. Away. Dear God. She's done it. Wait till I find her.
1: Why would she?
0: Because she's unhappy. I'm not blind, Katie.

0: Mr. Cartwright, might I have a word?
1: I was just... I'm sorry. I'm sorry, Davy.
0: I'm afraid I've got some terrible news, Martin. We found Anna.
1: That's quick work from you. I haven't even reported her missing yet.
0: She's dead, Martin. I'm so sorry. She's dead.

0: Hey, Billy, Billy, where you going, huh? 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
1: How much?
0: More than you ever saw in your life.

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1: Listen, if I'm going to be evil with you, I have to be evil with all of you.
2: Evil with all of me? What does that even mean? I'm all right here.
1: No, there are pieces of you missing.
2: Are you talking about my Horcruxes? 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
1: A fish farmer is struggling, has hungry mouths to feed. 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

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Don't worry, this is routine. The C-section goes well, she's given drugs to guarantee an infection won't stop her recovery. The drugs don't work 'cause the bugs

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0: You know, Crazy Ex-Girlfriend, we have a lot of fun, but really, it is, at its heart, an earnest tribute to the art of musical theater. From Gilbert and Sullivan to Hamilton, we've done neither of those genres. So when we sat around and we thought, let's do an actual inspirational musical theater song, we could think of no one better to do it justice than Ms. Vella Lavelle.
1: Rachel, I'm actually not a musical theater person at all. Actually, singing and dancing makes me uncomfortable. So, okay. Adam, guess you could just force me to sing a song that I don't want to. What does the future hold? What will tomorrow? No, bring me. Don't dance. We'll be told. Please don't dance. Okay. What song is gonna sing me?
2: I'm gonna do it.
1: No, okay. This is my

0: moment. 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
1: Wow. 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

0: bitch.
1: But now that you're here, there won't be any need for a contest.
2: There won't?
1: You and I can take care of these villains right now.
2: Right now?
1: Mm-hmm. Let's go inside right now at once and kill them while we can.
2: You want me to go in?
1: Right now.
2: No way, we need a plan.
1: Why ever would we need a plan?

0: Am I not clear? I have no spear, no sword, or bow.
1: No weapons?
0: No, no weapons.
1: Oh, I guess we need a plan.
0: How's this for a plan? I'll pretend I'm the blind poet Homer.
1: What?
0: I'll wear a cloak and I'll stoop

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They'll laugh when old Homer has a go. They won't believe their eyes by the time they realize I'm Odysseus.

0: 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And if we fail,
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0: Sometimes you fail.
1: No, we can't fail.
0: You're looking pale.
1: Of course I'm pale. What if we fail?
0: A small detail.
1: Oh, God.
0: Don't worry, I'll come up with plan B.

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2: Oh, my knife's so nice and sharp. I want to get to work right away if I get a chance. Good luck. Yours truly. 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Jack the Ripper.

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Where is it? Where?

0: right here?
1: Yes, Chief.
0: Not planning on committing any heinous revenge crimes or anything, are you?
1: No. No.
0: That's all right, then. Carry on.
1: Psst. Gloria Mathien, I saved you a place.
2: I don't want a place.
1: The elephant can make sure it's a girl.
2: What? What are you talking about?

0: nonsense.
1: It's not nonsense. The elephant will grant our wishes.
0: You might as well believe in leprechauns.
2: Excuse me, but is this the line for the elephant?
0: Oh, Peter Duchesne, not you too. Surely Letts wouldn't want you out all night. Come home with me and get some food.
2: No, I have to see the elephant. If I don't get to see her tomorrow, it'll be another month. And I can't wait that long.
0: I don't understand you people.

0: her. He's too young.
1: Let him.
0: Careful now, she's very small. Got her? Well, look at that. He's got away with her.
1: This is your sister, Peter. She belongs to you, and you belong to her. This is what you must remember. Promise you'll take care of her.
2: Yes.
1: Her name is...
0: You should go. Your mother is very sick.
1: No, wait. Her name is... Promise me you'll remember that name.
2: Yes, I promise.

0: Don't close your eyes. Only a few more hours. Try to stay awake. Try. Try.
1: The average elephant weighs between 2 and 7 tons. Did you know that? 2 and 7 tons.

0: You'll never guess. It was your sister Chava with that Fiedka.
1: You saw Chava with Fiedka?
0: Would I make it up? And it's not the first time I've seen them. Oh, and Seidel! I happened to be at the post office this morning, and the postman said there was a letter there for your sister Hoddle.
1: Oh, wonderful! I'll go get it.
0: I got it. It's from her intended, Perchik.
1: Hoddle will be so happy. She's been waiting. But it's open.
0: It happened to be open. Oh, and Seidel, tell Hoddle I'm sorry for her trouble.
1: Trouble? What trouble?
0: Read it. You'll see. Trouble. Trouble. Everywhere you look.
2: Some world.
3: What can you do?

right, and mine is my living. It changed overnight. And why? I'll tell you why. Young people, all of a sudden, everyone knows better than me. Who needs Yenta? Why come to me when more and more they don't want marriage?

0: They want to be happy. What kind of match is this?
1: Aye, it's all topsy-turvy. Right? Right. The world is a riddle,
2: a muddle,
3: and a blight.
1: The matchmaking business finished, done.
3: But still, count your blessings.
1: I counted none.
0: Young people, they're all crazy, like Huddle and Perchik. Is this a normal couple? One afternoon, he packs his bag and then proposes. When she accepts, he says goodbye and leaves her flat. He goes away to do his work and gets arrested instead.
3: Arrested?
0: Oi! Now Huddle's here and Perchik's there. What kind of match is that?
1: Aye, everything is changing. No? Yes! Men and women dancing, right?
2: Right!
1: Children making matches. I don't stand a chance.
0: Either I should kill myself or learn to dance!

Then one day, like angels singing, I heard one of my favorite groups, the Cadillacs, Fox Theater in Detroit. It was like God was talking to me.

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That's when I knew why you spared me, Lord. Not to be behind bars all my life, but to be used for a higher calling. If you let me do this, I promise, singing is gonna be my salvation.

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This is big, lady, don't screw it up. This is not some little vaudeville I'm reviewing. Poor little kids versus rich, greedy, sour pusses. 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It could practically write itself, and let's pray it does. Cause as I may have mentioned, I have no clue what I'm doing. Am I insane? This is what I've been waiting for. Well, that plus the screaming of 10 angry editors. A girl? It's a girl! How the hell is that even legal? Look,

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Lie down with dogs and you wake up with a raise and a promotion. So he's a flirt, a complete egomaniac. The fact is he's also the face of the strike. What a face, face a fact, that's a face that could save us all from sinking in the ocean. Like someone said, power tends to corrupt, and absolute power, wait, corrupts. 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
0: And now you just arrived in the netherworld. You're feeling confused. Discombobulated. What's gonna happen? What's it like here? Yo. Let me tell you.
1: Everything is kind of meh.
0: Yo, everything is meh.
1: It's neither here, it's neither there.
0: It's neither here, it's neither there.
1: There's no troughs and there's no peaks. Anytime a person speaks, it's kind of difficult to care.
0: Cause they're boring, yo.
1: No one's happy, no one's happy.
0: No.
1: It's just a level above crappy.
0: Just a bit.
1: Everyone is kind of lame. Every day is just the same. Everything is kind of meh.
0: Yo, yo, everything is meh.
1: Everything is kind of meh.
0: It's meh, it's meh.
1: All the laws are pretty fair.
0: Yeah, I'll have to admit that.
1: So there isn't any crime. All the buses run on time. Every radio plays shit.

0: brought you that.
1: So the more she sees him frown, the more you'll see her smile. And a smile beats a frown, hands down by a country mile.
0: Yes, my soul, so far so good. Every

0: leaving soon?
1: Tonight.
0: Me too. Are you okay?
1: Hanging in there.
0: Good. Well, I didn't want to take off without apologizing for the way I acted at my party. I was wasted. I didn't mean to, like, you know, throw myself at you like that.
1: It's okay. It was cute.

0: Remember, if you want action, and you want suspense, and you want laughs, then Dog Man is go!
1: Dog Man is go? That don't make no sense.
0: But we like it!

0: did it! It's the French dressing revolution!
1: Woo! Dog man! I should have known!
0: Prepare to meet your doom!

0: You think they want us to take a verse?
1: I am not singing, and you are not singing.
0: Oh, come on. It might be fun.
1: Mel, no. Do not. Mel, no.
0: Never had corn pudding.
1: Why?
0: And it may be a waste, but if you got some extra...
1: Extra?
0: I sure...

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Pour myself a cup of ambition and yawn and stretch and try to come to life. Jump in the shower and the blood starts pumping. Out on the street, the traffic starts jumping. And folks like me on the job from where? From 9.

0: Work. Work.
1: A girl like me from Tiny Square in Krakow, she doesn't need the blonde hair or the blue eyes or the perfect shape of the face. No. What makes her unique? This is what makes her

My husband hides away in Paris with books. 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My son Leroy off to Oxford to study, but I know the truth. I suffocate him, he says. And little Horace, my baby, in London, drinking stout and crashing motor cars. You are all I have left, Harry. You.

0: Count on me. I'm with you every minute of every day.
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1: I know about this life of yours. The Twilight Men with their soft handshakes and their green carnations. One of them came to me. He asked for money. You put the company at constant risk.
0: Perhaps I should spare you the liability. You'll excuse me, I'm feeling sick.

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1: Yeah, alright, let's go.
0: Hey, Dick, does my hair look alright?
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0: Okay, good. Listen up,

0: higher.
1: 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I need a brand new game plan. No more warming benches like I've done before.
0: Get your head in the game, man. Here's what I'm thinking.

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You're nimble, stealthy, skilled. Do you want to continue abusing those skills? Stealing bits of bread and worthless baubles? Or do you want to make a name for yourself and do something that would make any mother proud? You have the profile of a prince. With a physique that matches beneath the dirt and patches, you are a diamond in the rough. I say we work together since you're brave

0: 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I got a funny feeling about this. I better just be on my way.
1: Take one step and die, you brainless miscreant.
2: Happy place.
3: Apologies. What I meant to say is... you just don't know how swell you...

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1: There is nobody else.
2: Talk about the girl.
3: Oh. Then, of course, there's Princess Jasmine. It's clear she took a shine to you. But let me be frank, with no cash in the bank, you'll never win her heart. It just tears me apart to see her slip right through your fingers.
4: Which way is this cave of yours?
1: Attaboy! 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
0: 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You may enter.
1: I don't believe it. My mother always said that if I only applied myself, if I only believed that—
2: We don't have time for self-discovery! Fetch me the lamb, now!
1: Wish me luck!
2: Goodbye, you diamond in the rough.
3: Please try, you diamond in the—
2: Don't die, you diamond in the rough.

Fletcher, baby, you sleeping? You sleeping, angel? That's good. You sleep and dream of good things. Fletcher? Fletcher, are you hiding from your Aunt Nikki? Fletcher?